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10: Mostly clear to partly cloudy skies expected through Thursday evening here in Lincoln. It will be a warm and humid evening for us. 10 o'clock temperatures are expected to cool back to the lower 70s. We'll see a chance for some isolated showers and thunderstorms to drift into the area from the north and west as we head late this evening into the early part of the overnight hours. Some severe storms can't be ruled out. From the 1011 Severe Weather Center, I'm meteorologist Bill Rentschler.
11: 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Doesn't that make it our time?
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13: Mostly clear to partly cloudy skies expected through Thursday evening here in Lincoln. It will be a warm and humid evening for us. 10 o'clock temperatures are expected to cool back to the lower 70s. We'll see a chance for some isolated showers and thunderstorms to drift into the area from the north and west as we head late this evening into the early part of the overnight hours. Some severe storms can't be ruled out. From the 1011 Severe Weather Center, I'm meteorologist Bill Rentschler.
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9: Mostly clear to partly cloudy skies expected through Thursday evening here in Lincoln. It will be a warm and humid evening for us. 10 o'clock temperatures are expected to cool back to the lower 70s. We'll see a chance for some isolated showers and thunderstorms to drift into the area from the north and west as we head late this evening into the early part of the overnight hours. Some severe storms can't be ruled out. From the 1011 Severe Weather Center, I'm meteorologist Bill Rentschler.
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2: There will be a small chance for an overnight shower or thunderstorm. Otherwise, partly cloudy sky with 67 the overnight low. Friday, partly sunny skies with a 20% chance for a thunderstorm. It will be a bit warmer with a high near 88 degrees. 30% chance for thunderstorms Friday evening into Friday night. A few of those storms could be strong to severe. From the 1011 Severe Weather Center, I'm Chief Meteorologist Fred Anderson.
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1: Rumors spreading round in that Texas town about the shack outside the games. And you know what I'm talking about. Just let me know if you wanna go to that home out on the range. They got a lot of nice girls.

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1: The Good Government Lincoln Project has submitted a second round of signatures for three proposed city charter amendments. The group said it turned in more than 9,000 signatures for each proposal. The amendments would move city elections to even-numbered years, impose term limits on city council members, and allow certain residents outside the city limits to vote in municipal elections. Election officials must now verify those signatures. Adults can enjoy the Lincoln Children's Zoo Saturday night during Saturday's Brews at the Zoo event.
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6: There will be a small chance for an overnight shower or thunderstorm. Otherwise, partly cloudy skies with 67 the overnight low. Friday, partly sunny skies with a 20% chance for a thunderstorm. It will be a bit warmer with a high near 88 degrees. 30% chance for thunderstorms Friday evening into Friday night. A few of those storms could be strong to severe. From the 1011 Severe Weather Center, I'm Chief Meteorologist Fred Anderson.
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6: There will be a small chance for an overnight shower or thunderstorm. Otherwise, partly cloudy skies with 67 the overnight low. Friday, partly sunny skies with a 20% chance for a thunderstorm. It will be a bit warmer with a high near 88 degrees. 30% chance for thunderstorms Friday evening into Friday night. A few of those storms could be strong to severe. From the 1011 Severe Weather Center, I'm Chief Meteorologist Fred Anderson.
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Lincoln's Real Rock. From Lincoln's number one dive bar. The WC South Sports Bar Studios. 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

0: Oh, look. 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Say it. 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
7: There will be a small chance for an overnight shower or thunderstorm. Otherwise, partly cloudy skies with 67 the overnight low. Friday, partly sunny skies with a 20% chance for a thunderstorm. It will be a bit warmer with a high near 88 degrees. 30% chance for thunderstorms Friday evening into Friday night. A few of those storms could be strong to severe. From the 1011 Severe Weather Center, I'm Chief Meteorologist Fred Anderson.
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8: There will be a small chance for an overnight shower or thunderstorm. Otherwise, partly cloudy skies with 67 the overnight low. Friday, partly sunny skies with a 20% chance for a thunderstorm. It will be a bit warmer with a high near 88 degrees. 30% chance for thunderstorms Friday evening into Friday night. A few of those storms could be strong to severe. From the 1011 Severe Weather Center, I'm Chief Meteorologist Fred Anderson.
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1: Mostly sunny to partly cloudy this morning, then partly to mostly cloudy this afternoon with a 40% chance of showers and thunderstorms. Some storms may be severe, high in the mid-80s. Tonight, partly to mostly cloudy with a 40% chance of showers and thunderstorms. Some storms may be severe, low in the mid-60s. From the 1011 Severe Weather Center, I'm meteorologist Brandon Rector.
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2: Nebraska's Republican and Democratic parties are both asking the state Supreme Court to block newly formed political parties. The Nebraska Examiner reports Democrats are challenging the Nebraska Working People Party, Republicans challenging the America First Party. A Lancaster County judge rejected both challenges earlier this week. Nebraska health officials are accepting applications for grants designed to bring child care services into nursing homes and assisted living facilities. The Department of Health and Human Services has $200,000 available. 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A free Lincoln Book Festival is expanding after drawing more than 1,600 people last year. Link to Literacy's Joe Sheets tells KLIN News Wordstock will use more of Antelope Park as organizers prepare for a crowd of more than 2,000.
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2: 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That's the latest from the KLIN Newsroom.
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11: Mostly sunny to partly cloudy this morning, then partly to mostly cloudy this afternoon with a 40% chance of showers and thunderstorms. Some storms may be severe, high in the mid-80s. Tonight, partly to mostly cloudy with a 40% chance of showers and thunderstorms. Some storms may be severe, low in the mid-60s. From the 1011 Severe Weather Center, I'm meteorologist Brandon Rector.
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1: 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Here comes another 55-minute bone block of rock on 105.3 The Bone.

0: Good morning. A fairly smooth start to our commute. No reported accidents or major delays. We do have several construction projects. We'll want to watch for lane shifts and lane closures. Keep in mind South 40th Randolph to O Street remains closed with local access only for a water main replacement project. Vine Street 66th to 70th, that is closed for street improvements. And Old Cheney Road westbound at 27th is still closed for that water main repair. If you see a trouble spot, call the traffic hotline 402-479-1414. That's a quick check of your time saver traffic.
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0: Good morning. So far, so good. No accidents or major delays. We do have several construction projects. Keep in mind, South Street, 17th to 27th, east and westbound lane closure for paving repairs. South 27th, Nebraska Parkway to South Street, limited access with lane shifts, lane closures, and full closures for a street improvement project. And South 56th at Old Cheney Road, lane restrictions in all directions for traffic signal work. If you see a trouble spot, call the traffic hotline 402-479-1414. That's another check of your time saver traffic.
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3: As we continue through our drive time, a couple of slow spots to keep in mind. Thanks to Shania for calling in. Normal Boulevard from 48th to 52nd, an accident. Looks like westbound primarily involved. 16th and South Street, an injury accident. 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We do have several construction projects and utility projects. 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
14: Mostly sunny to partly cloudy this morning, then partly to mostly cloudy this afternoon with a 40% chance of showers and thunderstorms. Some storms may be severe, high in the mid-80s. Tonight, partly to mostly cloudy with a 40% chance of showers and thunderstorms. Some storms may be severe, low in the mid-60s. From the 1011 Severe Weather Center, I'm meteorologist Brandon Rector.
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1: Partly to mostly cloudy today with a 40% chance of showers and thunderstorms. Some storms may be severe. High temperature this afternoon in the mid-80s. Tonight, partly to mostly cloudy with a 40% chance of showers and thunderstorms. Once again, some storms may be severe, low in the mid-60s. From the 1011 Severe Weather Center, I'm meteorologist Brandon Rector.
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8: Partly to mostly cloudy today with a 40% chance of showers and thunderstorms. Some storms may be severe. High temperature this afternoon in the mid-80s. Tonight, partly to mostly cloudy with a 40% chance of showers and thunderstorms. Once again, some storms may be severe, low in the mid-60s. From the 1011 Severe Weather Center, I'm meteorologist Brandon Rector.
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105.3 The Bone, Lincoln's Real Rock. Hey, it's Adam in with you. We've made it till Friday. We are almost to the weekend. And that means we're just about 2 weeks away from Husker football. And we've got tickets for the opening game against Ohio, powered by WC's South Sports Bar and Lounge. 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

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Adam with you. And you know, tonight, John Mulaney plays the Pinewood Bowl Theater. And if you had won tickets from us, you could be there tonight. 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We've got Nebraska State Fair tickets. We've got tickets to Dog Star. Yeah, Keanu Reeves' band is coming back. Husker football tickets. Who's Live Is It Anyway? The Live Whose Line Is It Anyway show. 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

105.3 The Bone, Lincoln's Real Rock. Adam with you. And you know what? We see some weird things in Lincoln, especially down on O Street. Lots of unique vehicles going very fast, but at least we've never turned to the left or right and seen a couch car. Yep, there's a couch car in Lexington, Kentucky. Comes complete with headlights, two boat horns, two desk lamps, and a fern. Unfortunately, it can only go 8 miles per hour, so it won't be drag racing down up.

0: 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We've got some cone season compensation. 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
1: Partly to mostly cloudy today with a 40% chance of showers and thunderstorms. Some storms may be severe. High temperature this afternoon in the mid-80s. Tonight, partly to mostly cloudy with a 40% chance of showers and thunderstorms. Once again, some storms may be severe, low in the mid-60s. From the 1011 Severe Weather Center, I'm meteorologist Brandon Rector.
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2: Ooh, you suck!
0: Well, let's show them how it's done. Again, here comes another 55-minute bone block of rock on 105.3 The Bone. Lincoln's real rock.

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105.3 The Bone, Lincoln's Real Rock. Adam in with you. And you know what? This is a wild story. A man who's been in a hospital in Amsterdam since 2023. He had a stroke or some sort of brain hemorrhage. He doesn't talk. Nobody knows where he's from. Didn't have any ID. For some inexplicable reason, the hospital named him Lucky. Doesn't sound very lucky to me. Turns out he may have been a man missing from Canada for years, who hasn't talked to his family in decades. Pretty crazy. Lost contact with his family in 1993. Still can't talk. Still stuck in a hospital. And for some reason, they're still calling him Lucky.

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105.3, The Bone, Lincoln's Real Rock. How you cannot get hyped up when you listen to that song. Some people can listen to that song and not bounce. I can't bounce. I have to bounce. It's too much.

1053, The Bone.

105.3 The Bone, Lincoln's Real Rock. Adam in with you. And Guns N' Roses played the Morton Amphitheater down in Kansas City just a couple of nights ago. It was delayed because of weather, but nevertheless, the show did go on. And all reviews are that it was a pretty incredible show, especially some great reviews for Slash. One kid who went with his dad said it was the greatest guitarist he'd ever seen.

0: 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Tom Petty with Free Fallin' there. We are on the verge of a bone lunch block. Back-to-back songs that get you, power you through your Friday lunch, get us to towards the weekend. Just before that, we got Green Day, Korn, and Judas Priest.
1: Oh, look. 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Hard pass. Try texting someone who actually matters, like us. The Bone Text Line, 402-477-1053. Got something to say? Say it. Request a song, complain, or tell your life story. Blah, blah, blah, blah. We're listening. Or judging. Depends on the...
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1: Partly to mostly cloudy today with a 40% chance of showers and thunderstorms. Some storms may be severe. High temperature this afternoon in the mid-80s. Tonight, partly to mostly cloudy with a 40% chance of showers and thunderstorms. Once again, some storms may be severe, low in the mid-60s. From the 1011 Severe Weather Center, I'm meteorologist Brandon Rector.
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105.3 The Bone, Lincoln's Real Rock. We're in the middle of a Bone lunch block. We got more coming up. AC/DC is going to be playing a show. And guess who's going to open for us? Foo Fighters. Foo Fighters is going to fill in because their regular opener can't. So AC/DC and Foo Fighters in the same show.

105.3 The Bone, Lincoln's Real Rock. Adam with you. You know who would love a bone lunch block? The members of Wild Stallions. Excellent! Well, Keanu Reeves is coming to Omaha. He's got his band Dogstar, and they're going to be playing the Steelhouse on August 31st. I'm going. 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

105.3 The Bone, Lincoln's Real Rock. Adam in with you. And you know what? There was a story I read about this guy in Brazil, and he was trapped in an underwater cave for 15 days in complete pitch black. He couldn't see anything. There was nothing to eat. He drank the water and stuck in the cave, and he just got rescued. Can you imagine? 15 days in total darkness. That's going to lead to some interesting things.

0: 105.3 The Bone, Lincoln's Real Rock. Lynyrd Skynyrd with That Smell. That song always makes me a little bit sad because I have a horrible sense of smell. I cannot smell what most people can smell. Does have its benefits, though. Never had a problem changing diapers.
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1: Partly cloudy this Friday with a slight chance for showers and storms to be near in our area this afternoon and evening. Highs today will be in the mid-80s with a west wind around 5 to 10 miles per hour. Tonight, partly cloudy to mostly cloudy with another chance of more showers and storms overnight and into Saturday morning with a low dropping to the mid-60s. From the 10-11 Severe Weather Center, I'm meteorologist Jessica Blum.
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0: 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Another 55-minute bone block of rock kicks off now on 105.3 The

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105.3 The Bone, Lincoln's Real Rock. You know, we've got construction everywhere. Things are getting delayed. Looks like stuff's getting pushed back. But you know you're going to see cones. It's cone season, and we've got some cone season compensation. $5,000 cash, and you only have a couple more days to try to win it. 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

0: 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Hey, it's Adam. I am headed out for the week. It is the weekend. A couple more hours. We're going to power through till we get there. I'll be at the Salt Dogs all weekend working the mic on field. If you stop by, you know, give me a hello. And also this afternoon, we've got the 4 o'clock haircut to get you all the way through the end of that workday.
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1: Partly cloudy this Friday with a slight chance for showers and storms to be nearing our area this afternoon and evening. Highs today will be in the mid-80s with a west wind around 5 to 10 miles per hour. Tonight, partly cloudy and mostly cloudy with another chance of more showers and storms overnight and into Saturday morning with a low dropping to the mid-60s. From the 1011 Severe Weather Center, I'm meteorologist Jessica Blum.
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1: For the cloudy this Friday with a slight chance for showers and storms sitting here in our area this afternoon and evening. Highs today will be in the mid-80s with a west wind around 5 to 10 miles per hour. Tonight, partly cloudy to mostly cloudy with another chance of more showers and storms overnight and into Saturday morning with a low dropping to the mid-60s. From the 10-11 Severe Weather Center, I'm meteorologist Jessica Blum.
0: 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Who are we kidding?
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So I did see on social media yesterday almost everybody and their brother who works in this industry had to let you know it was Radio Day or National Radio Day. 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Did you see anything from me? Well, A, no. And B, because we're not on social.

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0: Trust me, there's a lot better things to do in life other than being an antisocial hermit. Sure, it's fun sitting in your basement watching reruns of Three's Company all weekend, but trust me, there's a hell of a lot going on here in Lincoln. Coming up after the haircut at 4, joining with my pal, Jeff Mall from Visit Lincoln.
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2: Partly cloudy this Friday with a slight chance for showers and storms to be near in our area this afternoon and evening. Highs today will be in the mid-80s with a west wind around 5 to 10 miles per hour. Tonight, partly cloudy and mostly cloudy with another chance of more showers and storms overnight and into Saturday morning with a low dropping to the mid-60s. From the 10-11 Severe Weather Center, I'm meteorologist Jessica Blum.
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0: pull out the Aquanet, squeeze into the leather pants, and pop in the cassette. It's time for the 4 o'clock haircut on 105.3 The Bone.
1: Oh, looking for a catchy late 80s earworm? I have just the thing for you. Alice Cooper, House of Fire.

0: Alice Cooper for your haircut. Go back to his 89 album, Trash, and a song written by Joan Jett. South of Fire. It is a Friday afternoon. I am Steve, joined by my pal, Jeff Mall from Visit Lincoln. Jeff, 89, a year near and dear to you, my friend.
1: Man, class of 89, Lincoln East High School. I mean, yeah, I think at that point, I feel like I'd seen a lot of concerts. I felt like I was going to go to a lot of concerts. And, sure. Yeah, Alice Cooper, one of those, I think he's 78 years old.
0: Right.
1: Like one of those ageless wonders that can still get up and sing pretty close to how he had his entire career.
0: And the cool thing about Alice Cooper is that persona that was presented in Wayne's World is the exact thing that you get when you meet him.
1: And you've met him.
0: Yes. One of the nicest guys in the business.
1: So were you nervous walking up to Alice Cooper? Like, okay, because you probably get a chance to meet these singers and these bands more than anybody I know. Like, was there what did you think you were going to walk into? What kind of guy did you think he was going
0: to
1: be?
0: I mean, going back to what... So I got the Trash album off Columbia House, which, by the way, RIP Columbia House.
1: Right.
0: My mom was like, oh, that's dangerous stuff to listen to. So I was kind of like, hey, it's going to be pretty cool, but going to be prepared. But yeah, I was starstruck. I mean, it's
1: cool.
0: Alice Cooper, come on,
1: right?
0: And
1: so did he have his eye makeup on? Like, was he all done up for the show and ready to go?
0: Yeah, he was just fresh off stage, had the eye makeup on and everything. So yeah, he looked the part but did not act the part. Very down to earth dude, and love that.
1: And if you're listening out there and for some odd reason you don't know Alice Cooper's music, I think every school kid growing up knew School's Out for Summer.
0: Oh. Yeah.
1: That was our anthem.
0: Oh, that was standard fare come late May. Great tune. All right, Jeff, hey, we are having a whole lot going on here in Lincoln. One of the last few weekends before football gets underway. What do we got on store for our Friday Fast Facts?
1: You know, one of the big events that we get excited about every year, and now it's in its 17th year, is the LOF Gravel Worlds 2026 Championships. Lancaster, actually, the Sandhills Global Event Center, 84th and Havelock. Things got going on Wednesday. Now, Stephen, this brings competitors, cyclists, and runners from six continents, over 20 countries, and nearly every U.S. state. And I think we're trying to figure out if the state of Rhode Island is going to be represented. And in that case, we would have all 50 states represented during this competition. The most amazing event, these guys and gals are going to take to the gravel roads of southeast Nebraska. 35-mile, 75-mile, 150-mile, and a 300-mile course, all on gravel.
0: Wow. 300 miles.
1: It's endurance.
0: That is...
1: You're in the hills, and you know we've had some rain lately.
0: So I've heard. Yeah, quite a bit of rain. So it's going to make for some fun racing going on there at Sandhills Global Event Center.
1: Should be a lot of fun. We encourage people to stop out anytime in the next couple days. Come out and be a fan and just be a part of something truly magical.
0: Oh, for sure. What else we have?
1: The Howler Comedy Club, an up-and-coming comedy club in downtown Lincoln, will present the comedy of Heather Shaw, 6:30 on Friday night. They refer to her as bold and unapologetic as far as her stylings. Should be a great laugh tonight at the Howler.
0: We have such a great comedy scene here in Lincoln, so yeah, definitely come out and check that one out. What else we have?
1: Nebraska Communities Playhouse down in Hickman. My friends down there are putting on a production of Anything Goes Friday, Saturday, and Sunday, 7:30 tonight, tomorrow, and 2 p.m. on Sunday.
0: Oh, very cool. So, yeah, you're looking for something to do this weekend. You got plenty of options going on. Well, hey, Jeff, always look forward to our Fast Friday Facts and you joining us every Friday afternoon. Enjoy your weekend, man.
1: All right, man. Take care. We'll talk to you next week.

Oh, tonight. Yes, NFL preseason going on. And I am so going to feel like I'm back in late high school, my early college days. Broncos taking on the Packers. Yes, I realize it's not 1998, but damn it, Super Bowl 32 was so friggin' sweet.

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Oh, yes, they are coming your way Monday, and we have the details inside the local news at 105.3thebone.com.

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1: Partly cloudy this Friday with a slight chance for showers and storms to be near in our area this afternoon and evening. Highs today will be in the mid-80s with a west wind around 5 to 10 miles per hour. Tonight, partly cloudy and mostly cloudy with another chance of more showers and storms overnight and into Saturday morning with a low dropping to the mid-60s. From the 10-11 Severe Weather Center, I'm meteorologist Jessica Blum.
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0: Here's another bone block of rock. On

0: As we get into the heart of our drive time, no accidents or major delays, a few volume slowdowns, and we do have several construction projects. A couple of areas that do tend to run slow, South 70th and Nebraska Parkway. Lane restrictions in all four directions for turn lane construction. South 56th at Old Finney Road. Traffic signal work with lane restrictions. And eastbound O Street at 40th, lane restriction for water main work. Something to keep in mind, Highway 34, East O Street from 112th to about 134th Street, lane closures for paving work, traffic controlled by flaggers and a pilot car. That will run slow, scheduled for Monday. If you see a trouble spot, call the traffic hotline 402-479-1414. That's another check of your time saver traffic.
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0: Wrapping up our traffic reports, we do have a new slow spot, 16th and South Street, an injury accident. Do watch for slowdown, 16th and South. A few volume slowdowns, then we do have several construction projects. Keep in mind South Street, 17th to 27th, eastbound and westbound lane closure for paving repairs. O Street at 40th, eastbound lane closure for a water main project. And Old Cheney Road, westbound at 27th Street, that is closed for a water main repair. Do keep in mind it is motorcycle and bicycle season. Look once and look again. Keeping you moving with Time Saver Traffic, I'm Chris Lofgren.
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could it be tomorrow night there is going to be a show at Memorial Stadium and no rain? You surely jest, but I'm looking at the forecast and it's telling me it's not going to happen. Although I'm not one to tempt fate. You put beer in Memorial Stadium, and now you have a country act from Oklahoma.

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So I do realize we are in the throes of NFL preseason, but I do want to throw out next weekend, yeah, college football coming back in 2 weeks from tomorrow, Nebraska football. They are going to kick off the 2026 season against Ohio. You know them. As a team that Frank Solich coached after that moron Steve Peterson fired him. And glad to have Frank Solich back in the graces of Husker Nation. Husker Nation? Anyway, we got the latest Husker Nation. It's over the website, 1053thebone.com.

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I mean, they open like September 1st, and next Friday, we got a bargain for you, 1053thebone.com. 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
2: Partly to mostly cloudy skies expected into your Friday evening here in the capital city. Look for temperatures to cool back into the lower to middle 70s by 10 o'clock tonight. Expected to be a humid evening as well, with dew points hanging out around 70. We will see a chance for maybe some isolated to scattered showers and thunderstorms moving through the area through your Friday evening, with an isolated strong to severe storm possible. Likely better chances during the overnight hours. From the 1011 Severe Weather Center, I'm meteorologist Bill Rentschler.
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